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And he had a few words to say to me, and they were...

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3: 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Sempre, sempre. Come on, all together. We make a big party tonight.
2: Hey, ragazzi.

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She definitely bought all her Instagram followers. 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Oh no, I feel like I'm gonna throw up. 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

0: 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Remember all the things that you and I did first? You got me,
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1: 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You understand? So me fi put the girls pan game right now.